Good evening. You are listening to WTUL New Orleans 91.5 FM. I'm DJ SMP, and you're listening to Jazz with DJ SMP, where I play some music from 6 to 8. Since my show has started, we've heard Bye Bye Blackbird, played by Sonny Stitt, My Ideal, played by Kenny Dorham, When I Get Low, I Get High, live, played by the Hot Toddies Jazz Band, Like Young, played by the Count Basie Orchestra, My Romance, played by Ron Carter, and then just now, Nature Boy, played by Jason Spicy G. Goldman. We have a PSA for y'all tonight. So the American-Italian Renaissance Foundation's museum tells the story of the cultural contributions of one of New Orleans' more often overlooked immigrant groups, from procedures in anesthesiology, which are still in use today, to the tradition of the St. Joseph's Day altar. The museum is located at 537 South Peters in the Warehouse District, and more information is available online at www.airf.org or by phone at 504-522-7294. 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And with that, we can get back to the music.

0: 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I'm DJ SMP, and you're listening to Jazz with DJ SMP. Since the last air break, we've played some songs. So we started with Black Stick Rag by Dr. Michael White. Then It Never Entered My Mind, played by the Carnegie Hall Jazz Band. Geechee, played by Fats Waller. I Should Care, sang by Etta Jones. The Scarlatti Sonatas, in a posthumous release by Chick Corea. And then just now, Beautiful World for Imani by Kermit Ruffins featuring Haley Reinhart. And then we have, festival season's over, but we still have lots of live music going on in the city tonight. So at 7 o'clock at the St. Rock Tavern is Trigger Warning Trivia with True Crime and Paranormal Trivia. 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And at 11 o'clock at Le Bon Temps Brulee is the Soul Rebels. And we're going to start off this new hour with some Louis Armstrong. So let's get back to the music.
1: A kiss the bill of dream on that.

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Sweetheart, I ask no more than this. I kissed her, build a dream on. Yes. Give me a kiss before you leave me. My imagination will feed my hungry heart. Leave me one thing before we part. I kiss the bill a dream on. When I'm alone with my fancies, I'll be with you, weaving romances, making believe they're true. Babe, give me your lips for just a moment, and my imagination will make that moment live. Give me what you alone can give. I kissed the bill, the dreamer.